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1: 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Good morning. It is Saturday. It's the 20th of June. And I'm Tash V with you until 7 o'clock. Welcome to the show. I hope it's going to be a magical weekend for you. The sun is not up, but the temperature is not as cold as what it should be on a winter's morning. So I'm very happy about that. We've still got some awesome music lined up for the show, as well as your Saturday shimmy coming up in this hour. So make sure you start getting yourself ready to pick your song. Send me a voice note later on. But there's no other way to kick off the show. Oh, this man, I love the song. Puts me in the best mood. In fact, this might even have to be my Saturday shimmy this morning. It's Bruno Mars, I Just Might. Don't go anywhere. We'll be back after this.

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It's Touch Me, Jimmy Nevis on KFM 94.5. I'm Tash V, and welcome to your Saturday sunrise. I hope you're having a beautiful start to the morning. I don't know why you are up at this hour. I don't know what you're up to. Perhaps you're on the road. Perhaps you're getting up to go and do a little exercise. Who knows? But you're more than welcome to let me know so we can keep each other company and make sure that we get through the next 2 hours, because it's going to be jam-packed with some lacquer tunes. Your Saturday shimmy is still on the way, and I'm looking forward to hearing what you're up to. 082-945-0940. If you're on the road, I hope you are driving safely. The sun is not coming up quite as early as I would like it, but nonetheless, I get to keep myself going and keep you going at the same time. And like I said, let me know what you're up to. Is it exercise? Is it a road trip? Are you out there trucking? What is it? 082-945-0940. I am going to get you straight back to the tunes, because that's why we're here, keeping ourselves entertained.

0: That's Tomorrow Silver by Misaki and Sanel, a musician on KFM 94.5. I'm Tashvi. It is 5:28 on this glorious Saturday morning. And it is now time for your Saturday shimmy. So here's the deal. I need you to send me a voice note with that song. The song that gets you in the best mood. The song that just gets you up. You know, that one that's going to motivate you. That's going to just give you that gees. And obviously, it's the weekend, so, you know, we want to celebrate. But I want to hear from you. What is your Saturday shimmy? Send it to me in a voice note. Yes, it's early, but it doesn't matter. If the kids have woken you up and you now need to find the motivation to get through this day, here we are. It's your time to shine. Send me a voice note on 082-945-0940. That's 082-945-0940. I want to know, what is your Saturday shimmy? And I can maybe play it for you in about 20 minutes or so. Hit me up. Let's get straight back to the tunes. We've still got Bob Sinclair. Ooh, remember Bob Sinclair? That was, maybe I'm giving my age away here. World, hold on. Because there's some lack of music still on the way.
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0: Yes, that is Lifetimes by Katy Perry on KFM 94.5. You're with myself, Tash V. And as I mentioned earlier, it is time for your Saturday shimmy. And I want to know, what exactly is that song? What is that song that gets you going? What gets you in the best mood on a weekend, or even just in life in general? I want to know what that song is. You can send me a voice note on 082-945-0940. Send me your voice note, send me the request on the WhatsApp line, and I will see if I can play the song for you in about 10 minutes. I also had such a funny thing happen to me this week. I'm going to share that with you about the kids say the darndest things. They really do, and it did make me giggle. So I'll be sharing that story in a little bit. But right now, it's time for you to send me your Saturday shimmy request. That's 082-945-0940. Send it to me in a voice note, and we'll get straight back to the good tunes now.
1: Get up, get up, get up. Oh, wake up. Getting you up from 5 to 7 a.m.

0: Oh, well, it's Elizabeth Taylor, Taylor Swift on KFM 94.5. You're with myself, Tash V. I am keeping you entertained for the next hour and 10 minutes or so still. And I asked what your Saturday shimmy is. What is that song that gets you up and Adam? What gets you going? Just puts you in the best mood. And I got so many fabulous suggestions. Thank you for all your voice notes. And I could only choose one. I think I'm going to have to make this segment longer and start playing a few more. But I'm going to keep these for next week. But this song came through and I thought, oh my word, what an old school treffer, if I can put it that way. And so it's Bernie coming through this morning. Let's see what Bernie has to say. Oh wait, let's just get it to work here first. Let's see what Bernie says. Right, let's try that again.
1: Freestyler from Boomfunk, Bernie.
0: Wow. Well.

0: Wow. I'm out of breath here. Let me tell you something. That was quite the Saturday shimmy. I definitely shimmied here. I shimmied myself into a very nice little bit of a cardio session. So let's get straight back to the music. I mean, wow. My word. Okay, here we are. Saturday morning, shimmying myself into everything that I can to stay awake, get you amped, get us through this weekend. It is 5 to 6. Let's get straight back to the music. Sam Smith still on the way.
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Oh, man, oh, man. I absolutely love that song. In the beginning, I was a bit like, oh, okay, okay. And then it just grew on me. And now I absolutely love it. Well, we're already into the second hour of the show. So much more fabulous music on the way. But I just have to share this funny story that happened to me in the week. I saw a friend of mine and her daughter and having a little catch up. And she's about, I'd say, 7 years old. So, you know, age of knowing a few things, personality is developed, and we're chatting, and I've got a couple of rings on my hand, jewelry that I'm wearing, a few of them of like diamonds and stones and things, and out of the blue she turns around and says to me, this is now my friend's daughter, Auntie Tashi. So I say, yes, just tell me, why are you wearing all the rings like mommy wears but you're not married? I was like, I'm sorry, what do you mean? She's like, no, you also have diamond rings, but you're not married. And I actually had no words. I was stumped for a 7 in that moment, and I did have a little giggle because kids do say the darndest things, and just there is no filter. It just truth straight up. You know, my girl, I don't know. I don't know. The answer will hopefully be revealed at some point in my life. Probably to my parents' dismay as well at the moment. But here we are. I just said, because Auntie Tashi hasn't met her husband yet, I had no words. And it reminded me of when I was younger. I ended up going with my parents. I was very little. And I'll never forget this. We had gone to a family friend's for like Sunday lunch. And we were leaving. And I tugged on my mom, and I was like, mom. And eventually my mom was like, Tash, not now, we're saying goodbye. And I said, I just want to know, why does this lady look like her dog? Well, I don't think I will ever forget that or live it down. But saying the darndest things, why? Why does that happen? If that has happened to you, please let me know. 0829450940. It was not funny in the moment, but we look back and laugh now. But tell me if anyone has said something to you or if you've been the person saying something. We have got awesome music lined up. Still got George Ezra right up next.

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0: That's It Girl by Ava Marie on KFM 94.5. And another South African artist, proudly South African. Yes, please. Well, I was talking earlier about a story that, well, a story that happened to me now this week where I'd seen a friend of mine's daughter and she had just said something ridiculously funny and I was stumped. I was stumped for a six. And of course, I asked you to please let me know. Oh, let's turn down the bed music there. I wanted you to let me know if this has happened to you or if anything has happened along these lines. And I did get a very funny message in from Corey.
1: When I was very young, there was a couple my parents were friends with. They used to go visit them and then they used to come to our place. And the one day they came to our place and I opened the door and I said to the man there, "Hi, I hope you're not going to come here and drink all of my dad's beer because my dad says when they go to your house, all they get is coffee."
0: Yes, thank you so much, Corey. I'm glad I'm not the only one. And those are just the best memories. Even now, we got some more messages in. I haven't got time to play all of them, but it's not just kids, it's adults too. Don't go anywhere. We've still got great music and your weather on the way.
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Yes, that's Strangers, Kenya Grace on KFM 94.5. I did promise you your weather. It is now 6:32. Let's take a look at what's happening around South Africa. Calvinia kicks off with a pleasant 21 degrees, although a slight brisk northerly wind could gust up to 37 kilometres an hour. And then in Clan William, they're turning up the heat with a beautiful 28 degrees and clear skies all day. And in Langebaan, also serving postcard perfect conditions with sunshine, blue skies and some lovely 25 degrees. And then moving on to Worcester, they're reaching highs of 24 degrees with mostly clear conditions. A few clouds may drift through. And then down in Hermanus, temperatures climb to a comfortable 23 degrees. You can expect a mix of sunshine and a few passing clouds. Perfect weather for a seaside stroll. And down in the Garden Rouge, George enjoys a pleasant 21 degrees with partly cloudy skies clearing as the day goes on. And then lastly, in Cape Town, we're heading for a stunning 28 degrees. Yes, you heard correctly, 28. Clear skies, light winds and plenty of reasons to get outside. And that is a wrap on your weather. Hopefully it gives you a better idea of what to wear as well. And whatever you get up to today, I hope it's a beautiful weekend. We are straight back to the awesome music. Don't forget to go anywhere because we've still got Would You Rather on the way and a little train. Hey, Soul Sister up next.

0: It's Die on This Hill, Sienna Spiro on KFM 94.5. You're with myself, Tash V. We've got about 20 minutes left of the show. And Would You Rather is still coming up. Would you rather? Here it goes. Okay. Would you rather give up your phone or only wear Crocs for the rest of your life? Would you rather give up your phone or only wear Crocs for the rest of your life? This is going to be interesting because I must say I don't own a pair of Crocs. I really should because they look very comfy. And I mean, I want also with those little widgety gadgety things on them and bells and whistles. It looks very fancy. But would you rather give up your phone or would you have to wear Crocs for the rest of your life? Let me know. 0829450940. That's Would You Rather. I want to know what it is from you. Would you rather give up your phone or only wear Crocs for the rest of your life? Okay. I think I might have to go with having to wear Crocs because I'm not sure if anybody will be able to function without a phone these days. Sad, but true.
1: Stand a chance to win a share of a

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0: That's Heaven with Neil Horan on KFM 94.5. And it's almost time for me to say goodbye. But before I do, I did ask you a would you rather question. And here it is. Would you rather give up your phone or only wear Crocs for the rest of your life? I got a message in saying, good morning, Tash V. I would rather wear Crocs for the rest of my life. My phone keeps me in touch with my loved ones. I had a feeling this was going to happen. We just actually can't be without our phones. So it basically means everybody walking around in Crocs for the rest of our lives, because that's what life has become, you know? We have to keep in touch. Nothing can actually function without a cell phone. I mean, can you just think the amount of WhatsApp groups that you are on? Sometimes I wish I could run away from those. But needless to say, that's another would you rather for another day. Let me know on 0829450940. Would you rather give up your phone or wear Crocs for the rest of your life?
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0: It's Stephen Sanchez with Sweet Love. And that is a wrap on your Saturday Sunrise with myself, Tash V. I will be seeing you on Monday from 9 to 12 on Tracy Lang Show. I will be back. But until then, I hope you have a beautiful weekend. Enjoy the sunshine. And I'm leaving you in the very capable hands of Mark up next with your Eyewitness News.
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2: Good morning, I'm Mark Zion. Western Cape residents who do not have ID documents can visit Home Affairs offices this weekend from 8 a.m. to 5 p.m. During the same hours, voters can also visit registration stations to register to vote or update their registration details. Provincial Electoral Officer Michael Hendrickson says special arrangements are also in place to assist homeless communities in this regard.
3: For the homeless communities, those persons can access their ID documents. If they don't have Home Affairs, will go out on request to those particular centres. But that is something which is managed with the Department of Home Affairs.
2: Foreign nationals accused of immigration violations, smuggling and other crimes occupy a significant portion of the court roll in Musina, placing growing pressure on the criminal justice system in the border town. Musina has long been a hub for cross-border movement. Residents say the influx of foreign nationals, many of them undocumented, has become so common that it's been normalized. And further afield, Poland has stripped Ukraine's Volodymyr Zelensky of its highest state honor over Ukraine's decision to name a military unit after the controversial Ukrainian insurgent army. While Polish President Karol Nawrocki called the move outrageous, he emphasized that Poland's military support for Ukraine remains unchanged. The BBC reports Kyiv has denounced the decision as a strategic mistake. A look at today's temperatures. Cape Town will peak at 28 degrees, George and Beaufort West 21, Hermanus and Swellendam 23, Vredendal 30. Your top story on Eyewitness News this hour. Western Cape residents who do not have ID documents can visit Home Affairs offices this weekend as the department extends its operating hours during the voter registration drive.
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4: 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Goodies up for grabs. It can be yours. There's a bit of a partykie. A makiti wat gaan beer vanavond. Vinyl Classic Party. Let me tell you, if you don't have your tickets, why don't you? What happened? Did you forget about it? Where did you go wrong? Deeds coming up. Bafana Bafana. Victorious. A draw. Victory for me. Weekend Breakfast is brought to you by Checkers. It's everything you love about the weekend, but now you get extra.
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suicide.

Okay, from 94.5. This is Miles Smith. It's called Gold. 13 after 7 o'clock. Good morning. Welcome to the show. Weekend Breakfast. Stan Mars with you till 10. Not too sure where you find yourself. You find yourself in a great space. World Cup fever has taken over the world. South Africa, Bafana Bafana. Told you last week, people saying, no, you're being optimistic. It's not going to happen. We have one final game remaining, South Korea. I can tell you now that it'll be 2-0 in our favor. I'm so, so excited. Very happy to play some of the world's greatest music. Big things on the cards. XSL Savings Championship is here. I'll tell you all about that. 5,000 Rand Checkers vouchers up for grabs. It can be yours. More importantly, today we'll touch base with a couple of our colleagues. They're out and about. They're scattered all over the city. We'll find out where they are, what they're up to. It almost makes me emotional. Ask Whitney.

0: Teddy Swims, Bad Dreams. KFM 94.5, 28 after 7. Anthony DeShay, Risk of the Latest Sport at 7.30. We've got Mark Zine in for Edward at the top of the hour. Trust you well today. Happy Saturday to you. Not too sure what the Saturday plans are. Do you support the Blue Bulls? Do you support South African rugby? That was an annihilation of note. I was firmly behind the Bulls last night because I needed the South African team to do really well. The scoreline was catastrophic. And that's me being polite. Thoughts on it? USC final? Sure, Bulls took a hammering. They took a beating. 0829450940. 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
11: Good morning, I'm Anthony Teixeira. The last of the morning FIFA World Cup matches wrapped up in the last few moments, with Paraguay picking up a 1-0 win against Turkey despite playing most of that match to 10 men. That's following Miguel Amaron's red card, as he became the first player to be sent off for covering the mouth when talking to an opponent. Overnight, Brazil were on song with a 3-0 win over Haiti. Cunha with a brace and Vinicius with the third. Meanwhile, Ismaël Saibari continues to fire for Morocco. He was the match winner in a 1-0 win over Scotland. Co-host the USA beat Australia 2-0 as well. In cricket, defending Women's T20 World Cup champs, New Zealand have a first win of the tournament. Following group stage losses to the West Indies and Sri Lanka, they finally have some points on the board. After setting a 141-run target, the Irish side took it to the final over. However, luckily for the White Ferns, they had two new batters at the crease and they managed to defend a total to pick up a 4-run win. While in rugby, a first URC title continues to evade the Bulls. For a fourth time in 5 years, they lost the final. Leinster became the first team since the SA sides joined to retain the title after running in 5-1 in a 36-7 destruction. In golf, South African duo Jaden Schaefer and Henny Du Plessis failed to make the US Open cut. Other notable players to miss out include Bryson DeChambeau, Brooks Koepka and John Rahm, while Wyndham Clark has a 4-shot lead heading into the weekend. And South Africa's men's hockey team are into the Nations Cup final. EWN Sports' Kieran Thompson watched the semi-final win over New Zealand.
12: An entertaining clash unfolded in Cape Town with New Zealand taking an early lead. Calvin Davis threw level in the second quarter, setting up an exciting second half. Jamie Seal then sped down the right flank to set Kenton Melville up for his fourth goal of the campaign, giving South Africa the early lead in the third quarter. The Black Sticks equalized late in the fourth quarter to force a shootout, and Cullen De Jager was the hero after making 3 saves in a row to send South Africa into the final and will face France in the final. Kieran Thompson, Eyewitness News Sport, Hartlebell Stadium, Cape Town.
11: Anthony Teixeira, Eyewitness News Sport.
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0: Brilliant. Okay, from 94.5, it's a tad away from 8. Trust you are well today. Big things happening in the show. Let me tell you as well from where I'm sitting. We are so excited. Good news, great news. It's good news for me and it's good news for you, which means it's that time of the year, that time of the month, where you and I, we can kind of figure out how to stretch your grocery budget even further because it's week 2, right, of the Checkers XXL Savings Championship. 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

0: Yeah. Wilhelm, you might be onto something.
1: Morning, Stan. Oh, no Edward today. Who are we going to abuse? Ugh, it's going to be a long day.
0: Morning, morning. Morning, Sharon. How goes? Sharon says, I'm firmly behind Bafana Bafana for Thursday. That is great, though, Sharon. That is great. Sharon said, no, it's not going to be a good result. It was a great result. I told you last week, there's a high probability / possibility that Bafana Bafana will do quarterfinal, semifinal, even win this World Cup. This has been the World Cup of surprises. Look at Ronaldo going down in flames. Did you see also the media? Everybody's calling for his head. They want him gone. 41 years of age. But look, yeah, have you ever seen a 41-year-old that looks like that? Anyway, this is the year. Am I right? Am I wrong? 0829450940. Are you convinced yet? Bafana's playing South Korea next. I mean, really? That scoreline should be 3-0. Bafana, of course. 4-0, potentially, possibly 5-0. I'm telling you now, it's going down. 2026, it's that year.
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0: 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It's Weekend Breakfast powered by Checkers. Will Lindley. Mark Zion in for Edward. South Korea. South Africa. What do you think, in your honest opinion, could be a possible scoreline? Give it to me. I say 5-1 South Africa. What do you say?
1: Oh, me. Jeez, I don't think I'm I'm qualified to answer this, but
0: come, you got this.
1: I'm gonna say 3-2.
0: What? You think they're gonna get two goals past our keeper? Never. 3-2. Score predictions. I'll get you messages now. 0829450940. Want to hear from you today. This is the World Cup. This is the World Cup of shockers. Ronaldo. Ramiz Ismail. Ramiz, you monster. 5-0 to Korea. Maybe we should block you. 5-0 to Korea.
1: Sure.
0: No.
1: Mm-mm.
0: Anyway, Bafana will never be the Booker. True. But could this be the year of change? Could this be that year? Joy, I got your message, Randall. I'm looking at it. I'll listen to it now. Korea. Who's this? 2-0 to Korea. You know what? I'm going to screenshot all of this. And when I serve you a humble pie next weekend, you'll know why. 2-0 to Korea. I say 5-1. So guys, Korea, football, really? Really? Really? Really? We are the leaders in Africa. I was surprised, though, by Congo, who put on a magnificent display against Ronaldo. Ramiz said, it's the year of change. First time in 16 years they qualified. Very proud of them, absolutely. Korea, football. Bafana, Bafana, football. Come on.
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3: Good morning, I'm Mark Zion. The IEC in the Western Cape would like to put the public at ease, saying there's no need for concern about gang violence during the voter registration weekend. This is despite gang-related activities fueling crime in parts of the province. Voting stations will be open from 8 a.m. to 5 p.m. today and tomorrow. Eligible citizens can register to vote or update their details ahead of the local government elections on 4 November. Police have arrested a suspect for allegedly selling expired medication in Vrygrond. Police spokesperson FCF van Wyk says thanks to a tip-off, a 22-year-old suspect was arrested and is expected to appear in the Wynberg Magistrates Court soon.
4: An assortment of medication was confiscated and handed in at Muizenberg Police Station as exhibits. On further investigation, it was also discovered that the suspect had no legal documentation to be in South Africa.
3: And James Burrows, the legendary director of some of America's most loved sitcoms, has died at 85. Best known as co-creator of the sitcom Cheers, Burrows directed more than 1,000 episodes of other TV comedy classics, including Friends, Will and Grace, and Big Bang Theory. Burrows was once asked how he would like to be remembered.
5: That every night, forever, you can tune in somewhere and there'll be a show I did.
3: Let's take a look at today's temperatures. Cape Town reaches a high of 28, Langebaan 25, Malmesbury 27, Clan William and Paarl 28 degrees. Recapping your top story, the IEC in the Western Cape would like to put the public at ease, saying there's no need for concern about gang violence during the voter registration weekend.
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0: 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It's hard to say that I'd rather stay awake when I'm asleep, because my dreams are bursting at the seams.
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0: 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Goodies up for grabs, 5,000 Rand Checkers vouchers can be yours. EWN Sport on the way. Anthony DeShera's got the latest, but courtesy of Checkers is a couple of goodies that you need to be mindful of. We'll also touch base with Lauren Joffe in the next 10 to 15 minutes. We'll find out where she is, what she's doing, and where you can get the best possible deals for all your grocery shopping.
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11: Good morning, I'm Anthony Teixeira. The Bulls have lost their fourth United Rugby Championship final after falling 36-7 to Leinster Friday evening. They weren't helped by some dodgy officiating, with two tries getting chalked off. The first coming when Harold Foster was denied after the TMO, Matteo Leporini, deemed the evidence was not clear and obvious enough to overrule referee Andrea Piardi's on-field decision of no try. This despite broadcasting angles showing the ball on the line. Next was when the pair agreed in the build-up to Ruan Nokia's try. The ball had gone forward out of Kanan Moody's hand. Here's head coach Johan Ackermann.
12: Obviously disappointed because we didn't actually give ourselves a chance. We were out of it quite early on the scoreboard. The players showed a lot of fight. I felt it, you know, wasn't a lack of fight. We defended quite hard when Leinster attacked on the goal line.
11: More domestic finals today with the Super Rugby wrapping up at 9 a.m. between the Hurricanes and the Chiefs. Then at 4, the Premiership season closes between Northampton and Exeter. In the afternoon, we also have the international season starting with the youthful SAA set to tackle Zimbabwe and the Springboks have a Barbados challenge. While in football, Haiti, the first nation eliminated from the FIFA World Cup after Brazil beat them 3-0 overnight. Also in Group C, Morocco got past Scotland 1-0. The USA top of Group D after a 2-0 win over Australia. And despite playing the whole of the second half down to 10, Paraguay beat Turkey 1-0. In golf, Wyndham Clark has taken control of the US Open. After the first opening two rounds, the 2023 winner is 4 clear of the field on 7 under par. And in cricket, the New Zealanders owned control of the second test at the Oval. By day 3 stumps, they had stretched out a 352-run lead in their second innings over England. Henry Nicholls on 119 alongside Daryl Mitchell, who's on 32, with the Black Caps being 252 for the loss of 3. Anthony Teixeira, Eyewitness News Sport.
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0: Oh, not goodbye. Never goodbyes, it's so long. Okay, from 94.5. Good luck, Frigid Amadillo. Stanley Mars with you till 10. 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It can be yours. Let me tell you, if you don't know, it's week two of the XXL Savings Championship. It's out in full swing. A Checkers par de flay. Second round of massive savings and deep cut deals is now available until 21 June. That is Sunday, 21 June. It's tomorrow, the KFM crew, driven by Jator, the WR Quinlan Boulevard in Somerset West, showing why this is the perfect time to explore week two of the six-week XXL Savings Championship. Let's cross to Checkers Part de Flay and catch up with the crew. Lauren, morning. Welcome to the show.
1: Good morning. How you doing?
0: Lekker dankie. Lauren Joffe out at Part de Flay. Lauren, we excited. It is week two. What's happening your side of the world?
1: Listen, I mean, I feel like people can never, ever go wrong when it comes to Checkers. You know, Checkers is always just such a standout. And Stan, you know things are serious when I've quite literally written a list of the specials for you and the listeners.
0: 100%.
1: So you've got to listen to this. So some of these XXL Savings Championship deals, there's things like Lay's potato chips at 120 grams, any two for 42 Rand. 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That's how good the specials are. You know, they want to make the weekend really, really stand out for everybody.
0: Listen here, everyone has been messaging me about these incredible savings. And reminder, it's 25 million Rand in daily savings. I mean, that is incredible, to say the least.
1: No, it is unreal. I mean, when they said XXL savings, they meant it. You know, in every sense, Checkers went out of their way and they meant it. 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
0: Remind of you as well, if you can't for whatever reason make it to the store, shop on Checkers 66 and have your favorites delivered straight to your door. I'm one of those people, though. I need to shop around. I need to see things. I also buy things I don't really need. But, I mean, it's part of the fun.
1: Listen, I've got to admit, I'm exactly the same. I love the convenience of, you know, having something delivered. But there's just something beautiful about walking into a Checkers store, seeing all of the incredible options that are out there. You know, going according to your grocery list, but then also getting to see all of the nice things that weren't on your grocery list, but you definitely just need it, you know?
0: 100%. Lauren Joffe chatting to us live from Checkers Part de Flay. Final thoughts from your side, Lauren?
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0: Thank you for your time. Have a good Saturday. 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
1: You too. Thanks, Stan.
0: Ciao,
1: bye.
0: Ciao. That's Lauren Joffe of our KFM crew, powered by Jator, out at Checkers Part de Flay. 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

0: of your own talent, DB Inglis, came from 94.5. Week in breakfast, had away from 9. Over and over, 5,000 Rand Checkers vouchers coming up. Up for grabs, it could be yours. Alicia Keys and Black Coffee takes us to news at the top of the hour with Mark Zion.
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2: Good morning, I'm Mark Zion. About 300 Zimbabwean nationals are being transported back home from Cape Town. Many were reluctant to speak, while others said they were forced into the decision, citing intimidation, theft and growing fears of xenophobia in their communities. Zimbabwean national Desai Chakwesha has been living in Joe Slovo informal settlement in Milnerton since 2011.
3: They are facing some challenges due to some survival because to the companies that they are working, they need the paperwork. You cannot work without a permit or a paperwork. So now they are forced to go back home.
2: The Hawks in the Western Cape have arrested two suspects in connection with three separate human trafficking cases. Hawks spokesperson Zinzi Honey says the suspects allegedly lured victims with false promises of employment and confiscated their travel documents upon arrival.
4: One was arrested while appearing on a drug-related matter where he is remanded in custody, whereas the other suspect was arrested while seen walking inside the court building.
2: And Western Cape residents who do not have identity documents can visit Home Affairs offices this weekend as the department extends its operating hours from 8 a.m. to 5 p.m. During the same hours, voters can also visit registration stations to register to vote or update their registration details. More than 3.3 million people are already registered to vote in the Western Cape. A look at today's temperatures. Cape Town reaches a high of 28, Langebaan 25, Malmesbury 27, Klein Willem and Paarl 28 degrees. Your top story on Eyewitness News this hour. About 300 Zimbabwean nationals are being transported back home from Cape Town.
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0: Good
10: morning, I'm Anthony Tejeda. The Springboks return back to action after almost 7 months. Their season curtain raiser has them taking on the Barbarians at the Nelson Mandela Bay Stadium. Captain Siokolisi says it's a chance for the players to lay claim to a spot in the Nations Championship and greatest rivalry squads.
11: It's also one of the things that keep this group hungry, that keep this group going, is the competition amongst the team. Nobody can settle, nobody can be comfortable, because you don't want that in the team. You already know that there's a guy coming who is as good as you, if you know. So, because the ultimate thing is the team, not us, not what I need.
10: Kickoff is 3 p.m. Before that, a youthful SAA side will be led by Vincent Chitsuka against Zimbabwe. Kickoff is noon. Well, the URC final was won 36-7 by Leinster over the Bulls Friday evening. In cricket, a triple header awaits us at the Women's T20 World Cup. Australia up against the Netherlands, Pakistan meet Bangladesh. In the evening encounter, we'll see England up against Scotland. Well, the FIFA World Cup had wins overnight for record winners Brazil, African champs Morocco, co-host the USA, and 10-man Paraguay. It continues this evening with Group E, a 10 p.m. kickoff between Germany and Cote d'Ivoire, while at 7 the Netherlands will meet Sweden. Also this evening, the Hockey Nations Cup will be wrapping up with the final, which sees the host South Africa up against France. The French beat them 4-2 early in the competition in their pool encounter. While in golf, US Open is led by Wyndham Clark on 7 under par headed into the weekend. The tennis world is busy with the Queen's Club Championship semi-finals, having Brandon Nakashima against Francisco Cerundolo. We also have Tommy Paul up against Ugo Umbert. Meanwhile, Nottingham Open Final 4 sees Caroline Pliskova against Marie Bushkov. And we also have Emma Navarro against Victoria Goblik. Meanwhile, at the German Open, Women's World Number 1, Arina Sabalenka takes on Jessica Pegula. Linda Noskova plays Alexandra Elia. Also, Alexander Zverev meets Taylor Fritz in the Haley Open semi-finals with Daniel Altemaier against Francis Tiafoe. And the Czechia MotoGP sprint starts at 3 p.m. Anthony Tejeda, Eyewitness News Sport.

0: Okay, from 94.5, Jesse Clegg, Call to Heart, tad away from 10. Carl on the way, in the other side of 10 o'clock today. Trust you, a lot of love on our social media platforms. Thank you very much to each and every single person that has entered. Oh, amazing. Checkers comp, right? Babas, Booker, shoo, there can be only one. But who shall it be? However, though, I've got different things on my mind today. Completely, completely different things on my mind.
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0: 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Keegan, morning. Welcome to the show.
2: Good morning, Stan.
0: How goes? Are you well?
2: I'm good, good, all good, good, my side, yeah.
0: Keegan, you sent me something.
3: Good morning. The deals I'm getting this weekend is the Nescafe Classic. Any two for 219, that's a saving of 81 Rand. I'm getting the Farmer's Choice Fresh Pack Chicken Braai Pack, that's 64.

0: I'm also adding the Chapman's frozen seafood mix for R79.99. That's a saving of R20, as well as the Cape Point frozen half shell mussels. That's R99.99. I'll be adding in the clover crush juice. That's any two for R79. 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I'll also be adding in the Willard's Bacon Bites chips, any five for R99. And what I want to add into the basket is for Dad for Father's Day, his microwave packed up. 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
1: 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Bafana Bafana doing their bit, and of course Father's Day tomorrow.
2: Yeah, 3 o'clock today, kickoff. I'm heading to Kale River to go watch the game. Parents' house,
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2: 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Thank you, Stan. 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
1: There we go. Thank you, Keegan. Congratulations. We'll do it again next week. 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

0: 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Almost time for me to say goodbye. Call on the way. It's counting down the biggest songs in the world on the other side of 10 o'clock today. It's been a great morning. Thank you very much for all your love on our social media platforms. We'll do it again tomorrow morning. There's something for Dad on the show between 7 and 10. Week and Breakfast, the Sunday edition. Also, we have a guest on the other side of 9 spilling the tea.
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0: Call Wastey. That's what it is. Welcome to the People's Chart, the KFM Top 40 Soundtrack Your Style with Ackermans. My name is Carl. Thank you so much for choosing me today. On a beautiful day like this and you're listening to radio, I appreciate you so much because I just saw people on the road running, biking, hiking, taking the kids to sporting matches. Even you doing washing today. Very important, but well done for picking a good soundtrack partner to your Saturday. I've got so many things for you today. Rowan Ash is going to be on the line. Bushle G dropped something new. I've got a couple of World Cup tracks that you need to hear. Future charters and the battle for the number one spot before you and I move forward. Let's go back and tell you exactly what happened last week on your chart.
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0: Last week in your KFM Top 40 with me, Carl Wastey. It was some birthday vibes as I broadcasted live from Blue Root Mall for the Western Cape Blood Service, who were after 1,000 units of blood. And we got close. Western Cape Blood Service, we are here at Blue Root Mall, along with 9 other malls. Marika, I just want to find out, what is our tally so far?
2: So far, we've got 469 units we've collected so far, and we have welcomed 79 new blood donors to our clinics.
0: Okay, so let's talk targets. We want to hit 1,000, yeah. All right? I still believe we can get there till, like, we got till 3 p.m. Yep. So that's still attainable for me. I'm not losing hope on that. But the donors, you want 200 new donors?
2: Yes.
0: Okay, we got 79. So we just need, like, a couple more people, right?
2: Yeah, just a couple.
0: 121 more people.
2: A few friends.
0: Yeah, you can do it. We can. Yeah. All right, let's do this together and donate blood and save some lives. There was one new entry just for you. Taylor Swift, I Knew It, I Knew You, from the Toy Story 5 movie. Plus, Hannah Ray stepped in to say hi.
3: Thank you so much for my gifts. That was very kind of you.
4: Are you welcome?
3: That's very kind.
4: I think you're going to like this card as well.
3: Okay, did you write me a card? Can I? Okay,
4: you can open it now if you like.
3: Now?
4: Yeah.
3: Are you sure?
4: Yeah, of course.
3: You know what? Hannah Ray got me a balloon. And the balloon, it's supposed to say 40. It says 21. Thank you. Did you make this card?
4: Yeah.
3: Hannah drew me an entire scene where I'm a DJ with a microphone and I've got a little blue mohawk. And are those the headphones? Or that my ears.
4: This is like you right now, minus the blue. Oh, that's mohawk.
3: This is so on trend. It's on her brand. This week's most persistent artist is, it's still me, and it's you.
0: She also dropped her brand new single, Easy Love.
3: You love producers. I feel like you love trying new producers, which is an adventure.
4: Yes.
3: And there's a producer by the name of Matt Sam.
4: Yes, and he's someone that I've known for years, but he's been very busy. We've been like busy at different times.
3: Okay.
4: So we finally got together and we created some magic, and he is an incredible producer, like the best producer that I've ever worked with.

0: Tonight, your top five sounded like this. In at five, it was Rain, Savage Love. At four, Bruno Mars, Risk It All.
1: I'd risk it all for you. I would swim across the sea just to show you.
0: Former number one, BTS Swim was in

0: that to Alex Warren, Fever Dream.
1: Left the room the second that you walked in, something like a fever dream. Time is left in weeks, I think I'm seeing a thing.
0: And number one, once again, Matty Mole, In My Head.
1: Oh, I'm in my head. Oh, I'm in over my head. Turn it up.
0: And that's what happened last week on your chart. However, today is a brand new day, brand new chart show just for you on the KFM Top 40. And I will tell you that there are about two brand new entries coming your way. A chat to Rowan Ash. It's been a long time since I chatted to the brother. Bushley G dropped as well. We'll chat to him later. And a chance for you to win. That is with our good friends at Ackerman's. We've got something very special. If your kid could share their favorite song in a voice note, I'd love to them to have the actual song of the day when it comes to the ACK Kids top song of the day on the KFM Top 40. But let's get straight into it, shall we? Let's get this party charted.
2: Number 40.

though this season of her life had been cold, lonely, and tough, though she slipped back into a darkness she had hoped by now to have overcome, she had learned a beautiful lesson as she kissed her girls goodbye and thanked them for getting her out the house. That maybe...

0: But for the first time in a long time, she believed that one day she would again feel the sun. She must be patient. She must have faith in the seeds that are planted beneath the snow. She must hold on, and she must let go. She'll be all right. No riding shining armored knight. She will save herself this time. And in fact, tonight, she did confirm. The cold never lasts, my darling. It just teaches the heart how to burn.
1: This is how we get the party charted on the KFM Top 40. It's Ray and Hans Zimmer's epic track, Click Clack Symphony. And I'm not done with Ray because a song that she dropped, part of her album, This Music May Contain Hope, is a track about not giving up. And I think that after a week that you've had, you may just need this one.
2: Don't work too hard. I'll be rest.
3: I'll never give up.
2: Never give up.
3: Never.
4: Not giving up.

0: I'm not giving up yet.
1: I'm not giving up yet.
2: I'm not giving up yet.
3: I'm not giving up yet.
2: He sees
4: I'm not giving up yet.
0: Keep it small.

0: enough, yeah.
1: Many people have pains in their lives. They've been so disappointed, so broken, almost lost the desire to even live. Been rejected many times, I've been disappointed many times, I've been failed many times. Whether you're going through darkness, there is a future. There's a way forward. There's hope.
2: How I do this. I'm not giving up.
1: We will make it.
2: I'm not giving up.
3: I'm not giving up yet.
4: I'm not giving up yet.
2: Don't know how I'll get there. I'm not giving up.
5: Not giving up yet.
2: I'm not giving up.
6: I'm not giving up yet.

0: a testament to who Ray actually is. She is a motivation and inspiration. And this is Lifeboat, about not giving up. Please don't ever, ever give up. She didn't give up because she left the label, went independent back in 2021, one of the biggest risks of her life, but she took it, and look at her now. I think she's in the conversation for Grammys, to be fair with you, this year. It is your KFM Top 40. My name is Carl Wastey. Hello. I know you're feeling the vibe here because this is a nice precursor to what is a brand new entry on your chart show. Now, the other day, the best quote I heard recently was Shakira is to the World Cup what Mariah Carey is to Christmas. It's true. She's found herself at the center of a bizarre internet conspiracy at the moment. I'm not sure if you heard about this, but the 2026 FIFA World Cup opening ceremony, fans online said that the Colombian star used a body double for this particular track called Die Die. Aye. But don't worry, investigations are pretty much clear that it was indeed Shakira. Why would she miss the opening ceremony? She's a queen of the World Cup. Look at that, from Waka Waka to this one with Burna Boy. It's a brand new entry. Especially knowing that you hear this track almost every day when you watch these FIFA World Cup games. It was about time it lands on your chart show. This is the KFM Top 40. It is Die Die.
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0: It's Samba. 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Soundtrack your style, Ackermans. My name is Carl Wastey. A happy Saturday to you and yours. Let's have a great day today and bring you the best music. We do this all the way through until 2 o'clock. I love being in your company. I really do. In fact, Amy Jones was in my company not too long ago, dropping a brand new song that entered the chart. It's now at number 37. And she chats a bit more about, and this is another little thing I want to tell you about trying. And more importantly, not listening to people who believe otherwise, who believe you should wrap it up. Amy Jones almost said, hey, let me just focus on being a mom and stop the music, which is her passion. But she decided, you know what? You can be both. You can continue loving what you do. Even though your roles change in your life and you change, doesn't mean that that desire in you changes or your passion does. And that's why she decided to go again and create a song called Again, which is so beautiful. And she shared a little bit more. I was at an outside broadcast at a brand new Ackermans out in Cape Gate. And she was so lovely chatting a bit more about what this song really means.
1: Hello, Amy Jones.
2: Hello, Carl.
1: Where are you at now? Because this single is banging. We're full steam ahead, right?
2: Yeah, no, definitely. I know, like, going after Nobody, we went through, like, a little bit of a dip. Like, do we carry on with music? What do we do next?
1: Yeah.
2: You know, because it's hard.
1: Yes.
2: Sometimes it's not as easy as what it looks. You know, it's hard. And you just got to keep going. And that's where the whole song came about, and where I was like, I'm not going to choose chaos anymore. I want to choose peace rather over chaos. And I'm not going to feel bad for saying no to certain things anymore. Then Lee said, well, let's make a decision, Amy. Are we going to try again? And that's how the song came about, Again. And I think it's worth it. It's worth it to try again. And I'm actually going to show my son that you need to continue reaching your dreams despite who says what. Number

0: Amy Jones, this one's called Again. So good. So good. Amy, don't stop. We want this again and again and again. This is the KFM Top 40. My name is Carl Wastey. 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I know your kid loves Disney. 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
0: What is one thing from your youth that you wish you could just grab and drop it into your life right now? 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It's early morning. You're like, okay. 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
2: Yes.
0: And then suddenly in the dark, just out of nowhere. 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
0: That's what it is, and another new entry for you. Die Die from the World Cup from Shakira and Burna Boy entered a little earlier. Well, I got a fresh one for you, and this comes from somebody who is completely resurgent, has had an incredible time as an actress, with certain movies, but is officially back and banging and ready to go. It's Ariana Grande. Finally, she returns to the chart with something brand new and ready to rumble. It's called Hate That I Made You Love Me. It is sitting in the top five of most global charts at the moment. It knocked on the door and the KFM Top 40 answered. Before I play this one, a reminder to you, in the next couple of minutes, your first chat with a star, Rowan Ash, will be chatting to you about his new track, which is All Out Country. Rowan Ash coming up straight after your new entry. It's Ariana Grande.
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1: 36.

0: It's Ariana Grande. I hate that I made you love me. I actually don't hate the fact that Rowan Ash made me love him. And he is finally back in the KFM Top 40. Hello, Rowan.
1: How's it, Carl? Man, it's so great to talk to you.
0: Do you know the last time I spoke to you was when you dropped If I Ever Saw Heaven?
1: Man, I can't believe it. It's been almost 8 years.
0: What? Now I realize it has been 8 years. That's crazy, dude.
1: It's been 8 years. It's ridiculous, actually. But awesome talking to you.
0: Where are you now? What do you have to do?
1: Currently on the airport in Joburg.
0: Okay, so you are around. Okay, good. All right, I don't want to disturb you, but I mean, where are you off to?
1: No,
0: where are you headed to?
1: I'm heading back to George. We did a quick tour here in Johannesburg in Pretoria.
0: Okay, lekker. All right, then you're heading back to George now.
1: Nice. Yes, heading back to George.
0: I thought you were going to say Nashville. Heading back to Nashville.
1: Yeah, that's right. I'm heading back to Nashville in a month.
0: Okay. Well, you know what? You got a new track out. I'm so tempted to catch up because the last time we chatted, it was this. And, my best friend used the song at her wedding, just to let you know, If I Ever Saw Heaven, which is great. And then from then, Whiskey to My Soul was just another one that you dropped that just another friend used it as a wedding song. So it feels like Rowan Ash, you are fast becoming the person who creates wedding songs. The question is, Rowan Ash, is this new track going to be a wedding song?
1: I don't know. I hope so. But I think that's for the mature love. I mean, it means perhaps if you used Heaven for your wedding song, you can 8 years later use this just to say, I still know how to love you.
0: Oh, yeah. So it's a renewal of vows. I got you. Still in the pocket. This is great, man. But I do need to ask about, you know, a South African, you are rocking Nashville, man, at the moment. And I just wanted to know in terms of just, because there are so many people here who are thinking, you know, Nashville is like the holy grail of music when it comes to country. And in country, there's something about country and Afrikaans music as well that seems to have this connection hand in hand. I don't know if you found that as well with people you've spoken to and your experience, but there's just something comforting about both music genres. Have you found that being there?
1: Definitely. There's definite similarities, especially in the narrative style of writing. And culturally, I think there's a lot of similarities as well. And I have to say, as you mentioned, it is a absolutely awesome place just for music and songwriting, and it's great. But South Africa's got we've got flair and we've got soul, and I just love South Africa. I love South Africa.
0: You take it with you everywhere. I know you do. No matter where you go, because when you are up there in Nashville and in America. There was so much pride that I sat with as well. But I think at the same time, I knew that you'd go show them what songwriting is all about, whether it be English or Afrikaans. I think melodically, there's still similarities through both languages that you can impart knowledge to people around there. So we're very proud. And we're looking forward to more from you, man. And perhaps even coming to visit Cape Town, because we also deserve a little bit of you here.
1: Of course. And Carl, thank you so much for the kind words, my friend. It really means the world.
0: No, I mean it. And I want to zone in now on this song, because you mentioned if it's a renewal after they used If I Ever Saw Heaven for the wedding, Still Know How to Love You. I think it's important to know about the writing process on this one, because I always get intrigued. How long did it take you to write this song?
1: Man, we wrote this one in about three or four hours. But I had the pleasure of actually co-writing this with two phenomenal writers in Nashville. Both have done such solid work back there. Yeah. And I had just this idea and this chorus idea, and I walked into the room with that, and they just kind of really, we just kind of shaped it up to be what it is. And I actually flew back to South Africa to record this record in Pretoria. And then

0: and a couple of my friends in the state.
1: Love it, man. And is that where you draw a lot of your inspiration from? You know, a lot of travel, but a lot of thinking back home, a lot of contemplation. Oh, yeah. Is that where you build from there?
0: You know what? Usually when I'm in Nashville, I do a lot of the writing there, and then I'll head back to South Africa to get my just to live life and spend some time with the friends and family. And I feel it really just fills me up. And then when I'm back in Nashville, I can let it all out.
1: That's so true. You know, you have to have a little bit of that the well of soul in the country that you come from. And you draw from there, which is so good. But you always manage to write songs that have incredible soul to them anyway. And I think it comes from the fact that you are so humble and that you keep your roots rooted no matter where you go in the world. And that's where we can hear the tracks and we can believe them as well. I think for me as a listener to music and a fan of yours, Rowan, I think what's important is to be a believer of what you're saying. And I believe every single syllable that you put down into your words and you put down into your songs. And I really appreciate that as a listener. So, my friend, I'm looking forward to this new one and looking forward to seeing you sometime in Cape Town. And for more music this year, I just want to say all the best and thanks for your time today.
0: Carl, thank you so much for your time, my friend. And thank you for the kind words. I really appreciate it, man.
1: No problem.
0: All the best to all your ventures, man.
1: Love it, man. Enjoy your trip back to George. We'll chat to you soon. That's Rowan Ash. Here's the new track, Still Know How to Love You Still. Come on.

0: It's Rowanesh. Yeehaw. Wow, what a track. Still Know How to Love You. If you want that on the chart, let me know.
1: 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We're taking time off.

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0: It is Martin Garrix and Ed Sheeran's Repeat It on the KFM Top 40. My name is Carl Wasty. Happy Saturday to you. Martin Garrix, I'm not sure if you heard this, but he officially confirmed that a brand new album is coming later this year. The DJ superstar says his hard work has paid off on this project and he's finally ready to drop it sometime soon. And it's going to be the first full album release since 2022 for Garrix. So I'm looking forward to that when it drops. You hear it here first on the KFM Top 40 Soundtrack Your Style with Ackerman. 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

It's a long time ago, Majorzy. And keeping with the momentum of his EP Flannel Music, I feel like it's only right for me to play a brand new drop from Majorzy. It's called Hold Tight. Comforting and just very warm. The way you'll find Majorzy when you meet him. This is new.

0: 95. It's Majozi. This one's called Hold Tight. It's brand new. Get it on your chart show, the KFM Top 40. Hope you're having a wonderful Saturday, whether it be taking the kids to the sporting activity, chilling, relaxing, doing washing, or maybe going to check your registration status to vote in the local government elections. That's entirely up to you. I hope that this is a good soundtrack for you. I'm going to keep it coming. Number 32 this week, it's your friend Callum Scott with Leonie Stay.
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0: If you're into synchronicity or numerology, it's 11:11. Make a wish. It's your KFM Top 40. My name is Carl Wastey. Olivia Dean's Baby Steps. As we step closer to that number one spot, Bushley G's coming up. A little call to him with a brand new drop. Looking forward to that. If you missed out on the last 10, let's hit you with a recap.
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1: 38.
0: At 38, Samba's Homewrecker. This is Amy Jones again at 37.
2: Yeah, I do it again.
1: 36.
0: 36 spot, Ariana Grande's hit track, Hate That I Made You Love Me.
1: 35.
0: Breakthrough. Two places up at 35, David Durman, Stardust.
1: 34.
0: Also jumping to Martin Garrix, Ed Sheeran, Repeat It.
1: 33.
0: At 33, up one a long time ago.
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1: Number 29.
0: Straight into number 29 we go. It's Bruno Mars. It's called I Just Might. Let's roll.

0: It's Summer's Potential on the KFM Top 40. What a song, man. I love this track. I love this guy, Sombus. What an artist. I also love Bushle G, who dropped something brand new just for you. He'll be chatting soon on this one. Come on. It's brand new. He'll be chatting to you soon on your chart show. And while you're there, I'm sure you're going to do some shopping today. If you'd like to add something a little stylish and maybe a refresh for your cupboard, well, the Ackerman's Cube Fashion Range has all the trending looks, easy layers and must-have pieces for Gen Z. Up your winter style game with track pants from $199.95, track tops from $249.95, and so much more. 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
0: Dale, thank you so much for joining me. 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

0: We belong together. He sings this to Zoe Kravitz, I believe, with regard to certain matching leather drip tattoos. It's causing a bit of a frenzy online. This is the KFM Top 40 soundtrack of Style Ackermans. I have your best friend on the line, ready to chat to you about a new song. Bush Led G, my brother.
1: Hello, Carl. How are you doing? Jesus. Was it your vuvuzela sound?
0: It is from, yes, my vuvuzela. I make yeah, without a vuvuzela. I have an automatic, a built-in vuvuzela. It's because I'm that South African.
1: Vuvuzela.
0: A vuvuzela. That's right.
1: Vuvuzela.
0: Yeah, call him Bouchelet. Bouchelet G coming around the outside. He's got a brand new single. Jake Isaac with the support. Oh, my word. It's another banger. Bouchelet G has won the World Cup for Bafana, Bafana. Man, okay, I know you're up in Joburg. You're doing Boktown, which is great. I'm not going to keep you for too long. I heard about the new single with Jake Isaac from London, the United Kingdom, and I wanted to know how you two got into the studio together to create what is one of the most comforting and beautiful songs that you've ever created, Bouchelet G. Tell me the story, man. Tell me everything.
1: Oh, it's actually pretty crazy. You know, Jake Isaac is actually one of the artists that really inspired my music from early on. Back in 2020, I came across his music.
0: Really?
1: I came across a song that actually inspired one of my songs called Kumbaya. It's literally like a direct inspiration from one of Jake Isaac's songs. And it was literally by God's grace where this year we found out that we were on the same team. And I reached out to him just to show him some love. Listen, like, I love your music and it's changed my life in, yeah, like, in many ways. And we had a song. So, like, we wrote the song in Nashville called I Would Lose It All. And I felt like it needed, like, a voice. And I had, like, a specific voice in my head. And then when I could see that, hey, man, Jake Isaac was responding to my DMs, then I was like, you know what? What it wouldn't hurt just asking me if you would like to sing on the song and
0: shoot and he your shot.
1: Really and he and I shot my shot and he loved the song and he resonated with it and he absolutely killed it. His voice sounds absolutely incredible on the song and I'm extremely blessed and honored to have him on.
0: This is great, man. So this song was inspired by him. Which one of Jake Isaac's song was inspired, like, that it was your inspiration?
1: It's a song called Home by Jake Isaac. Like, I heard some of the, like, the vocal echoes in the song. And I was like, oh, man, I want to do something like that. Like, I want to make a song that feels like this. It made me feel like how I felt listening to that song. And literally, that was in 2020.
0: Wow, what a story, dude, about how you can be inspired by somebody. You get into the music industry. You shoot your shot and boom. There you go. You have somebody connected. That's a beautiful story, brother. But I believe any artist who gets the privilege of working with you, Bouchelet G, it's good for them too. Trust me. And I'm so happy that you're venturing into this industry so beautifully, man. And you said Nashville. You know who I chatted to the other, last hour? I chatted to Rowan Ash, who's also very rocking Nashville at the moment. So this is quite a coincidence. Yeah. Man, this is so good. So good. Jake Isaac and you. Tell me, are there any other DMs you've slid into to get collabs? I'm intrigued. You can tell me.
1: Hey, Carl, when are you like to get information out of me?
0: Of course I do. Come on, brother. Tell me.
1: The DMs are active. I'm telling you, the DMs are active. That's all you need to know.
0: I'm going to guess whose DMs you slid into. I have to guess, right? There's got to be a few of these. Let me see. Maybe you've slid into Leon Thomas.
1: Wow. What a DM. I'll tell you for sure, no. But wow.
0: Can you imagine that?
1: I can actually, now that you've mentioned.
0: I have another one.
1: Why not? Okay.
0: I have another one. Leon Bridges.
1: Hey, Carl, are you telling me to go R&B?
0: I'm telling you.
1: It's a love album, basically.
0: I'm telling you now, Leon Thomas first. Just trust me, there's method to my madness. Then Leon Bridges.
1: Come on.
0: Leon Bridges is where you're going to probably have the most luck, I think, in terms of response. But I'm saying you can pretty much slide into anybody's DMs and they will respond to you, Bouchelet G. That's how much I believe in you. And it's real belief. All right. Who else are we going for? Tell me, we're manifesting you. Slide into some more DMs here. Let's go. What are we thinking?
1: Come on. Maybe we should ask the listeners whose DMs I should go into. They must. And then we'll see.
0: Someone messaged in and said Miley Cyrus.
1: Miley Cyrus.
0: Yeah.
1: That would be a very interesting collaboration there.
0: Another one came through now.
1: I don't know if that was.
0: Taylor Swift.
1: Taylor Swift.

0: doesn't answer her own DMs. That's why.
1: Yeah, there's a manager there. A few managers. I understand that. Who else can we go for over here? No, this is very good. How about Matthew Mole?
0: You see now that's a WhatsApp. That one. That's a WhatsApp. That's a FaceTime. That one.
1: Of course it is,
0: man.
1: Can
0: call him now?
1: No, you can call him. I know you can. But I'm very excited for this this part of your journey. Enjoy Booktown later. But just a quick one in terms of the rest of the year. Obviously, this is another drop. But I know you got some serious plans on your schedule as well. Are we doing something overseas very soon? Or are you going to do something in Cape Town maybe? Or are you going to be dropping something like a full project? Or like what's the plans for the next couple of months? I just want to know so I know when to call you.
0: 100%. So there'll definitely be a lot more music. And this time I'll tell you in advance.
1: Please.
0: I'm telling you right now that sometime in July there's something cooking there, but I'm telling you right now.
1: Okay. Good.
0: But there's more music coming out. We are going for our first headlining tour in Europe in August, which I'm extremely excited about. And we are about to announce some Africa dates for September, which I'm like super excited about, which I think is going to really impact a lot of people in a positive way. I'm very excited about what the Lord is going to do in the next couple of months, and I'm just here to serve, man.
1: Amen. I believe that you are an instrument of hope, my friend, and you are being used to spread that hope in the most beautiful way possible. So keep on spreading it, and I'm looking forward to this track. Now, when we listen to it now as a future charter on the KFM Top 40. Between you and Jake Isaac, what did you want to do with this particular track when you got into studio and you put pen to paper? Give us the message you wanted to send to your listener.
0: I wanted to create a song where people can feel safe to fall in love and prepare them and know that there's intention that goes behind it and to be prayerful about it and to be intentional about it and not to be cautious, but to be purposeful And this is the season where we get to step into that. You know, come.
1: Yeah, I got you, brother. Sometimes you fall in and some people resist love because they're worried about getting hurt. But I think it's okay because I think it's better to have put 100% in than gone 10% in because you were afraid of getting hurt. Like, just go 100% because that's what love needs, is 100% all the time. And, you know,
0: 100%.
1: That's... Do you feel the same about Bafana Bafana?
0: You know, that one is a toxic relationship. That's a situationship more so. You know, she's not calling me back. I'm texting her and she's not responding. But she's there. She's posting. She shows up there. But hey, it's not happening.
1: You're not sure. Is like you're thinking when she pitches up, is there someone else? I don't know.
0: Hey, I don't know. We saw them. They were having fun at the beach there. Maybe they're having a great time. It's a vacation.
1: I saw that. That's so funny. Oh, man. Well, you know what? We're going to focus on the love in this track. And what you've laid down here lyrically is beautiful. Just another two facts I want to hear. How long did it take you and Jake to record this?
0: It took Jake literally probably like half a day. And And for us, it took us 2 days before actually finishing the song to actually have it in a really good place. And Paul Timmich finished it off incredibly well, taking over from Jerry Bertito from Nashville. And all in all, like it was a process of a couple of months. But, you know, it was well brewed.
1: I can tell, brew. It's always well brewed.
0: you must tell
1: Jake, brew. You brew this lekker. That's how it goes. Yeah.
0: Come on. That's amazing.
1: Enjoy Booktown later, man. I know you're on stage a little later for the big match. At 6 o'clock you set up in Joburg, right?
0: I'm playing at 6, the game is at 3.
1: Okay, cool. No problem. All right, so we'll be there for you and not the game. Perfect. Thanks.
0: Come on.
1: Great.
0: Come on.
1: You know what I'm saying? A representative like yourself, brother, we support you, man. You're our boy in green and gold. Taking us home and just willing to lose it all just to listen to you. It's the truth.
0: Come on.
1: My man, Bush Leji.
0: I see what you did there.
1: You're welcome. Well, here's your track on the Cave of Top 40. It's Bush Leji. I Would Lose It All with special guest from the UK, Jake Isaac.

0: Pushle. This man, he cooks with gas every day. I Would Lose It All with Jake Isaac. That is an instant KFM Top 40 charter. 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

'Cause it's Bella Kay. I love it, I love it, I love it. 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J Balvin, Jump, updating Van Halen's track. Let's do that.

0: 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J Balvin, Amber Mark, as well as Steve Vai, Travis Barker. 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

0: It's Tay Tay. I knew it. I knew you from Toy Story 5. All new. And Taylor Swift has shared behind the scenes footage from the day she actually recorded the track and the end credits song for Toy Story 5. Taylor actually revealed that after watching the film, she got what she calls songwriter zoomies.
1: Been kind of a hectic day. At 11 a.m. went to go see Toy Story 5. Got so inspired. Got the songwriter zoomies. went home. Wrote the end credit song for Toy Story 5. We have now produced it and I'm doing vocals. It's 6:57 p.m. In 2 hours, Bob Iger and Tom from Pixar are coming to hear it. We have not recorded it yet. And I think this is one of the most fun days of my life.
0: It was so, so cool to hear that. And more so hearing that one of our own is going to be contributing as well to Toy Story 5.
2: It's perfect. Like, you're... When I heard that it would also be in, like, this version, it was even more exciting because I know that just the Tigers that are from where I'm from, them being able to see me in such a big movie that we all are so connected to, is so exciting. And, yeah, I just think it'll be so special for my Tigers and just everyone that's from where I'm from.
0: Yes, Tyler, from South Africa. You can say the country's name, okay? South Africa, home of the Boka and Bafana Bafana, home of Tyler. We'll be contributing in a Sub-Saharan Africa edit of Toy Story 5. Voice-wise, I'm very, very excited. On to the next one, a 22 One Republic, Need Your Love.
3: Number 22.

Ryan Tedd is a genius. One Republic, I Need Your Love, or just Need Your Love, the name of the track. It's the KFM Top 40. My name is Carl Wastey. How about some more One Republic? This time with Alesso, another collab. This one's called In Your Eyes. I feel like they dropped it because it sounds like a World Cup stadium track. Take a listen.

0: Just ready for energy. It's a lovely Saturday. My name is Carl. It's KFM 94.5. Welcome to your weekend. 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On to number 21 this week, Meghan Trainor. And I do say I'm kind of proud of this, that Meghan Trainor and I have a connection. And that is that her husband, Daryl Sabara, we share a birthday. That's it. Daryl Sabara, you may know from Spy Kids, by the way. So I thought I'd just add that to the mix. So for some extra cred ahead of number 21, it's Shimmer. Here's Meghan.
1: Number 21.

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0: Starting the top 30 this week, Sam Fender, Olivia Dean, Rain Me In.
1: Please don't rain. 29.
0: I Just Might, former number one. Now at 29, it's Bruno Mars.
2: I just might.
1: 28.
0: 28th spot for Meghan Trainor's Get In Girl.
1: 27.
0: Two up to 27, Somber, Potential.
1: 26.
0: Loiso's Lost and Found made it to 26 after a one place jump.
1: 25.
0: This is Harry Styles, Aperture, 25.
1: 24.
0: Bella Kay, I Love It, I Love It, I Love It, stays at 24. Rising to 23, 16 places up. Well done, Tay Tay. I knew it. I knew you.
1: 22.
0: 22nd spot for Need Your Love from One Republic.
1: 21.
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It's your top 40. These are the best beats of the week line up for you. And when I say the best, I'm talking about coming your way soon, Fresh Tyler.

fresh Madonna. And Will Lindley. She was the first ghost in my heart. Wonder how she is lately. It's Hit Your Top 20 with Miles Smith as well as Niall Horan. Drive

0: Bush Leggy. It's heavy, the orchestral version. I had to play that one because it was so epic, given the fact that this Saturday brings to us a beautiful day, a chance to watch the Boca again. It's been a while, some of the FIFA World Cup games. And then don't forget the South African men's hockey team is playing in Hartleyvale as well. Thanks a lot, Nathan, for that heads up. Lots of things to look forward to today, so let's enjoy it together. Plus, back on Bush Leggy, a little earlier, he dropped his new song with Jake Isaac. I'd highly appreciate you going to stream that and support him, please. And if you have family up at the Book game, then he'll be at Booktown as well up in Joburg. So go check it out. 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

0: If you're an off-campus fan, you're probably loving this one. Holding the Line, it's Will Lindley on the KFM Top 40. 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
0: Before you get there, this man came into studio to surprise me for my birthday on Monday on the flash drive. And it was a lovely surprise, but he took me by surprise. I didn't know he was coming through. The issue was I was about to dish on tech writers or hospitality writers and why so many artists add a lot that is so far away from what they are paid to do there. Take a listen.
2: My unpop was going to affect this man's industry, and now I'm going to have to do it in front of him. My thing is, it's about tech writers. So I saw a tech writer, and some of them I've seen for certain events that we do, and on the tech writer is like 15 Red Bulls, 8 bottles of vodka, 12 beers, 16 bottles of tequila, and this is all part of their tech rider. If the artist is asked for a tech rider, it should be tech. I'm sorry if you are one of those.
3: Well, it's awkward for me because when I first played Daisies, I had my management and my people from international teams coming through. So it was a big crew.
0: Yeah.
3: And it was the first time that I pulled together a hospitality rider. So my manager was like, cool, let's get like 2 cases of beers, let's get a bottle of wine, and you know, so that everyone's catered for backstage. He's also a cheeky little guy. He'll like push the button.
0: Uh-huh.
3: But now, what I didn't realize is we've been sending that same hospitality rider to all the gigs that we've played. So then we rock up and the guys are like, here's your 16 beers. And we're like, oh my gosh, we're so sorry. This is because they look at us like you're a bunch of alcoholics. And we're like, no, I'm so sorry. This isn't us.
0: You know what I had to say in front of Will, but one thing's for sure, that man, he can get whatever he'd like, because the thing is, he's such an awesome guy, so humble and so generous whenever we chat to him. And he's got a brand new song out, and he wanted to tell you about that too.
3: This took a minute to write. I wrote the chorus, or like the skeleton of the chorus, in January just on my piano at home. And then I took it into a session with two mates of mine who I did American Dream with and Sometimes. So they're like close collaborators of mine. And we wrote this at the end of the day. And I kind of wrote this from that like idea of the fear and the anxiety of like, what happens one day when we die? Like, are we just forgotten? What happens? Yeah. Are people talking about us? What is that like the impact that you have on the people around you and the desire to want to live a life that's full, that is meaningful and impactful? And this song kind of got born out of that. And all the verses are, you know, there's the I lived, and then there's the I loved, and then the I lost at the end with my gran. So it's kind of like all a little like bite-sized moments of the different parts of life that we kind of embrace.
4: We were just 18, didn't know much, but we got lost living in daydreams.

0: You are listening to another hit on the KFM Top 40. It's a future charter for now, but it's going to be added soon. Will Lindley's I Love That Lost It. I think it's important to focus on your life. Every single thing in your life, the chances you took, the things that broke your heart, the things that got your heart back again, that's all part of your story. Be proud of all of it because you lived and you lost and you got it all back, but you've taken a chance and that's the most important thing. Love it, Will. Let's get on the chart, the KFM Top 40. Now, here's a little message to you. I know you love La Crusade. 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

0: 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Still ahead, brand new Madonna. It's called Love Sensation. Stick around.
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0: It is Goldfish and Zalani Mahola. It's called Little Wonder in at number 11 this week. It is amazing. Honestly, it's really incredible. In fact, number 12. This is your KFM Top 40 soundtrack, your star with Ackerman. Still ahead, some incredible prizes for your kids in the ACK Kids Song of the Week. I'm looking forward to hearing them. Let's recap first.
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0: At the halfway point at 20, Miles Smith, Niall Horan, Drive Safe.
2: 19. Why I may,
0: oh my soul. Bushley G's Heavy makes it to 19.
2: Why I may. 18.
0: Four places up for Will Lindy's Holding the Line.

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0: Topic Shims and A7S jump 2 with Missing You.
1: 15.
0: 4 up to 15, it's Madonna, Sabrina Carpenter, Bring Your Love. At 14, Steven Sanchez, Sweet Love.
1: 13.
0: 2 up to 13, Tyler, Zara Larsson, She Did It Again.
2: I know deep that you want me.
1: 12.
2: Sunshine, little light of mine.
0: At 12, Goldfish and Zolani Mahola's Little Wonder.
2: You're a fool.
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0: At 11, Pink Panther's Zara Larsson, Stateside, the remix, just outside the top 10.
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0: Can Alex Warren's Fever Dream knock Matthew Mole off the top of your chart today? Or will it be Olivia Rodrigo's hit track Drop Dead? Just under an hour to find out. Let's go.
1: Go 30 down.
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0: That's what it is. Still ahead, your chance for your kids, actually, to win a 500 Rand Ackermans voucher for the ACK Kids Top Song of the Week. Plus, the battle for the number one spot will continue. Let's hit the top 10 with this one. It's Bruno Mars, Risk It All.

0: It is Bruno Mars, Risk It All, starting your top 10 this week on the KFM Top 40 Soundtrack is styled Ackermans. We're giving your kid a chance to win a 500 Rand Ackermans voucher. Could you please help them send Uncle Carl a message? A little voice note telling me what their favorite song is on 0829450940. Please add the keyword Ackermans. Send it my way. They could be featured as our top song selector and get that voucher from Ackermans. So send away. I'm looking forward to hearing what their favorite song is right now. I've waited
1: for this. The 40 biggest hits in SA. 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Number 9.

0: Tame Impala, it's called Dracula on your chart show, the KFM Top 40. Coming up, the ACK Kids Top Song of the Week. 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

0: What a track. Dermot Kennedy, Funeral inside the business end of your chart show, the KFM Top 40, and on to the ACK Kids Top Song of the Week. And we got some amazing contenders this week and some very cultured kids. 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
1: Hello, Uncle Carl. My name is Mikai. I am 7 years old. I go to Pylons North Primary School. I am second grade. My favorite song is the Hey Jude by the Beatles. I love it because it touches my heart and I can sing along.
0: Love it.
1: Thank you.

0: I was made for loving you by Kiss.
1: Whoa! Dear parents, you have cultured kids. You've done well.
2: Yo!
1: And now let's talk to you. Hello, Leah. Hello.
3: Good afternoon.
1: Good afternoon. How are you doing?
3: I'm good, thank you.
1: Lovely, Leah. What school do you go to?
3: I go to Montague Drive Primary.
1: Love it. That's fantastic. Well, I wanted to call you because I got your message. And I want to thank you for your message. I appreciate you so much. So we chatted to our panel of judges here at KFM 94.5. And you have no idea what they said, right? They said, Leah, you've just won a 500 Rand Ackermans voucher.
3: Thank you,
1: Leah. So, Leah, you sent over a message. I'm going to play that message out because it's our top song of the week. It also happens to be on the KFM Top 40 as well. Leah, do you want to send a shout-out to any of your friends? Go for it.
3: I would like to send a shout-out to my sisters because they are the whole reason I listen to BTS. And we've been listening to them since 2019.
1: Wow. Well, your sisters, how many do you have? Two?
3: I have three sisters, but two of them listen to BTS.
1: Okay, well, that's so cool. Well, you know what? Love to your sisters. And thank you so much for being a part of the KFM Top 40. I feel like you're a DJ now. You're part of it. You're part of the KFM 94.5 family forever, Leah. So, Leah Williams, you are our winner of the ACK Top Song of the Week. From the kids, it's happening. Here is Leah's voice note and the track she selected.
4: Hello, Cole. My name is Leah Williams. I'm 11 years old and I'm in grade 6. I go to Montague Drive Primary School, Portland's Mitchell's Plain. And my favorite song is definitely 100% Swim by BTS. It's my favorite song of all time. And I've been listening to them since I was 7 or something. So it's my favorite song ever.

0: It's local talent. It's called Rain Savage Love. So Rain's got a new track out as well. If you want to go and do some research and get it onto your playlist, please do. His track is actually Lovers for Suckers. It's quite a cool track. It's very, very awesome. So if you want to go check it out, just give it a stream and support vocals from the locals. Now, windscreen, phone screen. Can't wait to get home and stream. But there's something greater waiting for you. It's out there. Something better to like and share. Something your watch list could never peak. It's the Great Outdoors. So why not view an actual stream? Take that meeting offline and answer a call to something different. The Outside. 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

0: It's Olivia Rodrigo. It's called Drop Dead. This is your show, the KFM Top 40 Soundtrack Your Style with Ackermans. That came in at number 3. Will Maddie Mole stay at number 1? Stick around to find out.
1: With a sticky 2-year-old strapped to your lap and the seatbelt sign engaged, you pluck a wet wipe from a pack with the high but unlikely hope that it won't be chased by a string of several more, only to have the universe laugh itself silly, which is precisely the opposite of what the passengers around you are doing right now as you attempt to stop the spread of chocolate flying off the sugar-fueled outlaw you call your daughter while wrangling a floppy wet wipe lasso like some wannabe at cowboy amateur hour. 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Giddy up in your already frantic search for an end to the single slippery wet wipe that could have put a stop to this rodeo 3 whole public apologies ago. Because messy stories shouldn't go on this long. Pep Cuddle Some Wipes. 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Only $28.99. There's a pep for that.
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Matthew Moll off the top this week. It's In My Head on the KFM Top 40. My name is Carl Wastey. Only one track to go before you hit that. Let's recap.

starting the business end. Risk It All, it's Bruno Mars. I will swim across the sea just to show. 9. Two up to 9. It's Sophie Tucker, J Balvin, Cook. 8. I'm on the road. One place up to 8 for Tame Impala, Dracula. 7. 7th spot, Dermot Kennedy, Funeral. 6. BTS Swim is in at 6. At 5 again, it's Rain, Savage Love. Four up to 4, Bebe Rexha, New Religion. 3. 3 up to 3, Olivia Rodrigo, Drop.

Weeknd dropping off the top. Matthew Mole, In My Head. The KFM Top 40. And one more to go. Revealing your KFM Top 40 number one this week. Thank you so much for joining me. I appreciate you. Reminder to you, please go and stream the songs. Will Lindley, I Loved, I Lost. Bushley G's new one, I Would Lose It All as well. Madonna's Love Sensation. Rowan Ash's new track as well. He chatted to us, Still Know How to Love You. And keep on supporting these vocals from the locals. Majorzy's Hold Tight is another one. Thank you for your support of local music. And the KFM Top 40 soundtrack is styled Ackermans from Equal Wastey. Have a lovely weekend. Go Booker. Go SA hockey team as well. I'm a stalker. And I'll catch you again on Monday on your flash drive. Number one this week, Alex Warren's Fever Dream. Congratulations. That takes you to Mitch Matiana, looking after you till 6 o'clock. Have a lovely weekend. Ciao.

It is, of course, 21 Pilots. I love this one. It's called Heathens. Welcome to it. This is, of course, Weekend Afternoons at KFM 94.5. 10 minutes past 2. My name is Mitch McKenna. How you doing? Cape Town, what's going on? Why is it so warm? What's happening? I forgot to do my laundry, and then the weather's turning out like this. You know what? The guilt that's taking over, because there's a mountain that's building in my apartment right now. I don't want to talk about it, but it's there, and it's staring at me every single time I walk into my bedroom. Wow. Listen, lots happening on the show as always. We've got the turnover game coming your way a little bit later on this week on the internet. And of course, we've got the sports wrap. But this weekend is a special weekend because in terms of supporting South Africa, we're going to have to do it as a group chat on a multiple front. Because in action, we have, of course, the Proteas women playing in that T20 World Cup. And we've got Dayan Kassim and his hockey boys doing the things. They're going to be playing their final tonight at 7 p.m. Bafana Bafana drew in the week. And of course, our boys are back. Springboks in action. Well, South Africa A was in action a little bit late earlier on. They beat Zimbabwe 40-0. The Springboks will take on the Barbarians later on. Well, in about 40 minutes, they're going to be playing out in Gqeberha. So it's exciting that Springbok season is back. Bafana Bafana in action, the Proteas women. So we're going to need to go out there on all fronts as a group project and, of course, back all our incredible national teams. I'm here to give you the most music to make you feel great. So, of course, coming your way between now and 2:30, I've got Ben Rodriguez plus this one. It's Shekinah. It's called I Love It Here. Good afternoon. It's Weekend Afternoons with me, Mitch McKenna.

0: It's, of course, our guy, Ben Rodriguez. It's called Tell Me How. 25 minutes past 2 is the time. Listen, I want to get your W's in. 082-945-0940. If you're new to this, it's very simple, all right? You take to WhatsApp right now and send in your W. W stands for win, which means if you want to send a happy birthday to someone or you want to celebrate someone's engagement, wedding, whatever it is, no matter how small or big the W is, we want to give you your flowers. So think about it, send it through. Or maybe you achieved something really cool this week, like getting a new job. All right, we want to take a moment to show you some love and to be with you, okay? So send it through on WhatsApp. My number again is 082-945-0940.
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0: It's Ed Sheeran, Azizam, KFM 94.5, taking in your W's in 082-945-0940. So this is a birthday shout out. You know, someone got engaged, getting married, or anything that you achieved this past week, please feel free to send it through on WhatsApp on 082-945-0940. Got a message coming through from James saying happy birthday to Mikhail, one of my homies. Love you very much. Can't wait to spend some more time with you. Come on now. I love it. 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As mentioned, and of course, I've got Pink, Razor Glass Plus, DJ Glock, Beatenberg, Pluto. 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

0: It's DJ Clark Beatenberg. 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Listen, I took a quick peek at what's happening on your roads. Everything does seem free flowing, but of course, if I've missed anything, let me know on WhatsApp, because I know when the days are warmer, people are more out and about doing their thing, which is great, because that's what weekends are for. You know what I mean? 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So if you are out, please let me know if you spot anything. Of course, my number is 082-945-0940. On the way, Neo, Miss Independent plus Lochinville with Sun in my pocket.
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Listen, Springboks in action. Yep, it has begun. They take on the Barbarians as we speak out in Gqeberha. And if you're on the Rose Door, I'll keep you updated with everything happening over there. Coming your way between now and 3:30, I've got Faker Street Zubin with Hold On Tight, a Katy Perry Hot and Cold, and of course, Lola Young with One Thing. KFM Weekend After.

0: It's Sun Al Musician teaming up with Manana. It's called I'll Be There For You, 25 minutes past 3. This is, of course, Weekend Afternoons on KFM. My name is Mitch Matyana. As you know, Springboks currently in action against the Bar Bars. The score after 17 minutes is 21-7 to the Springboks. Of course, the Barbarians have two yellow cards, so it's going to be quite tough for them to pick things up. Listen, coming up in the next few minutes, we're going to be jumping into the turn-up game. How it works is I give you a few clues. You take to WhatsApp and let me know who the featured artist is. So pop me a WhatsApp at 082-945-0940. Save that number because it's going to come in handy.
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0: It's New Hero. It's called Smiling. 20 to 4 is the time. If you've just joined us right here on KFM, you're in luck because we're about to play the turn-up game. How it works is I give you a few clues. You take to WhatsApp and let me know who the featured artist is. Now, the first clue goes as follows. This individual is a singer-songwriter who's also known as the Queen of Latin Music. Now, she started her career at age 14, but she went to go release her first English album, which was titled She-Wolf, back in 2009. Who am I talking about? If you know the featured artist, let me know. 082-945-0940.
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It's Lee Cole. It's called Pink Dragons, right here on KFM 94.5. My name is Mitch Makiana. We're playing the turn-up game where I give you a few clues. You take to WhatsApp and let me know who the featured artist is. Now, the first clue was that this individual is a singer and songwriter known as the Queen of Latin Music. Now, she released her first English album back in 2009, titled She-Wolf. Over the years, she's given us incredible music like this iconic hit.

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1: And of course, with the quick fingers on this beautiful Saturday, we got to Yanni. Yanni, how are you doing?
2: Good. Working, but good.
1: Oh, come on. Listen, before I get to the answer, let me go through the clues one more time. This individual is the queen of Latin music. She started her career back when she was 14, but released her first album in English in 2009 that was titled She Wolf. Over the years, she's given us incredible music like this song. Yanni, I want to know from you, who's our featured artist?
2: That is Shakira.
1: Come on.
2: Oh, yeah.
1: Is there anyone you'd like to say hello to?
2: I would like to give a shout out to my husband and my sons working today. Also, it's Reno and Yanu, and to Aluvent, the company I work for, awesome aluminium company.
1: Come on. Listen, thank you very much for playing along. Have yourself a beautiful Saturday, cool. Yeah?
2: Thank you, and you.
1: Awesome. There we go. Featured artist is, of course, Shakira. She teamed up with Burna Boy to give us this one for the World Cup.

0: It's Shakira and Team Me Up with Burna Boy. It's called Die Die right here on KFM 94.5. My name is Mitch Matyana. Listen, thank you so much for playing along on the turn up game, but we're not done yet. Still more some music coming your way between now and 4:30. And I know you want to know what's happening with the Springboks Barbarians. It's halftime. Springboks are up 40-26, but I'm not going to lie to you. There were moments when the Barbers started looking good. That's all I'm going to say. All right, don't worry. If you're on the roads, I'll keep you updated because I know you want to hear what's happening with the Boca. And of course, if you spot something, if you see something on the roads causing a little bit of traffic, feel free to let me know. 082-945-0940.
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0: It is Msaki teaming up with Jesse Clegg. I love this one. It's called See Me Through, right here on KFM 94.5. My name is Mitch Matyana. Listen, I hope you're having a great Saturday. Of course, the weather is definitely on our side, which means it's bright time. Well, even if it was raining, to be honest, it's bright time too. Because I've seen so many videos on social media, especially of South Africans overseas. And it's snowing outside, but you can see there's a chop on the bright. I love that. Listen, if that's your setup, feel free to let me know on 082-945-0940. Let me set the tone with some awesome music. You know what I mean? Rihanna on the way with Shut Up and Drive. We've got 5 seconds of Summer with Young Blood. And of course, Amy Faku with Love Drunk.
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0: It is 20 to 5 KFM 94.5. My name is Mitch Makiana. Listen, coming up in the next few minutes, we've got the sports wrap. Take a look at what's happening in the world of sports around the world. As you know, Springbok season has just kicked off. They're currently playing the Barbers. So I'll give you all the latest next.
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0: It's Tom Grennan and it's called Higher, right here on KFM 94.5. 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
0: All right, I think let's kick off things with the Proteas women. They are currently playing in the T20 World Cup. Now, tomorrow, they take on India at 3:30. Of course, it's going to be our third game in the tournament. 1-1, we've lost one, so hopefully we can collect a W over here. From there, we move on over to some rugby live action right now. Springboks taking on the Barbarians. The score is 59-31 in Gqeberha to the Springboks. Of course, 9 minutes to go in that game as well. Now, switching over to a little bit of hockey action. Yes, as you know, Team South Africa won yesterday. Well, after their shootout in a 2-2 draw, they now play France tonight at 7 p.m. So shout out to SA Hockey, Diane Kasim, the captain, and his boys. Can't wait to back you guys tonight. From there, we move on over to Bafana Bafana. Well, 1-1 draw, which means our chances of going to the next round are still alive. But it's going to take a group effort because us as South Africans will need to wake up at 3 a.m. on Thursday morning. Yes, we take on South Korea. But listen, I'm ready because South Korea can bring BTS. South Africa, we've got Jamali. Okay, we're going to collect that W. So that's where things are looking for Bafana Bafana. Now, if you haven't heard, Shield is now Rexona, a brand you've trusted for years, stepping forward with a bold new name. 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

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Listen, coming your way between now and half past, Chanel by Tyler. We also got Selena Gomez in there with Call Me When You Break Up. Plus, this week on the internet, we need to talk about South African humor. That's all I'm saying. So stick around. That's coming your way at 5:30. 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

0: It's, of course, Good Luck. It's called Would I Lie to You, right here on KFM 94.5. My name is Mitch Matyana. Listen, this week on the internet, South Africans, I've got some bad news for us. So it turns out that South Africa is not the funniest country in the world. I know, I was heartbroken because every single comment section on social media, there's a South African there posting memes. Something happens in the country. All of a sudden, you go on social media, you go on Facebook, you go on Twitter, the jokes are flying. You know, we're so unserious. We come up with the humor. We come up with songs. That's our thing. But when it comes to the rest of the world, we don't rank that high. So it turns out South Africa is only 15th in the world when it comes to humor. Come on. I think we should be at least in the top 10. We think about peak load shedding memes. I mean, think about that. Like, the vibes is just great. So beating us in the top three, the top 10 is quite interesting, but the top three of the funniest nations in the world consist of number three, the Irish, Ireland. Yep. Number two, Portugal. And number one, a team that we drew with in the World Cup, was Czech Republic. All right. So, yeah, I don't know how they measured this, but it turns out we are 15th in the world. Maybe they need to go back on social media. You know, they need to check some other places where you'll find South Africans. And, you know, we got a good sense of humor.
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0: David Geddes here. It's called Titanium. 20 to 6 is the time. I'm getting you in the vibes for the Vinyl Classic Party that's happening tonight. I know you're out and about on your way, so I hope you have a fantastic time. The lineup tonight is going to be incredible, so make sure you turn up, take lots of photos. And of course, KFM Mornings is going to be doing their thing and getting down and dancing with you. I might even be there. My busted move. I don't know the certain moves where I'm not sure if my medical aid does cover it in case it goes wrong, but we all love dancing. You know what I mean? So I hope you have a fantastic evening. Of course, still lined up. I've got Good Neighbors, one of my favorite tracks right now. It's called People Need People.
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0: It's been incredible. I'm back again tomorrow, 2 to 6. I'll be hanging out with you. Of course, Proteas women are in action in about an hour or so. Our SA Hockey's men's team, they're going to be playing a final against France at 7 p.m. So if you want to watch a little bit of hockey, if you're a fan, I used to play hockey back in the day. I was a goalkeeper with pads and all. Now, my agility skills, terrible. I was horrible. That's why I only played up until grade 7. But shout out to all the incredible boys, man. I'm wishing them the best of luck. Up next is, of course, Grandmaster DJ Ready D hanging out with you till 9 p.m. So get in touch. 082-945-0940. Have yourself a beautiful Saturday evening. And as always, don't forget to feed your focus and starve your distractions. Mitch McKenna.
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0: Gentlemen, hey, sure, I'm super excited, I'm amped. This evening we do a follow-up of the Grandmaster Ready D's Youth Mix-Up. Tonight, live on the ones and twos, we have DJ Thea representing for the ladies on the decks. And we are expected to have the Dynamic Dance Company join us this evening. So I'm super excited about that as well. Guys, ladies, please tell us who you are, where you're from. Yo, it's a big one. It's a busy one for us. And then, of course, it is the vinyl party that's also happening. Sure, the vinyl classics party. So it's going to be a busy one. We're going to keep you in the loop on our social media pages. We posted all the action that went down last week. And all I can say is the energy levels in the room. Gee whiz, it was amazing. And I'm sure we're going to ramp it up this evening. Our DJ will be wrecking the decks live. Our dancers will be in the studio, turning a radio broadcast studio into a cypher, into a dance cypher. That's what we want. That's what we're here for. As we celebrate our youth, we celebrate movement, and we celebrate dance. Guys, ladies, hold tight. It's going to be amazing. And I see that Gail got in very, very early this evening. Hey, Gail, how are you doing? And thank you so much for checking in with us very, very early in the show.
1: Good evening, Grandmaster ADD. You've got Hans Spy in the Saturday Night Spin. Looking forward to the mixes. Yeah, and you can stay on an extra hour because we are Neighborhood Watch Patrol tonight. So wow. You can stay on. Love you guys. Bye.
0: Thank you so much. All of the best with the Neighborhood Watch Patrols. Guys, ladies, there you go. Girl wants an hour extra. Yo, so it's three mixes. First mix is lined up already. That's all I can say. Yours truly in the mix. Then DJ Thea will be taking care of mix number two. And mix number three, I'll be back on the ones and twos again. And we'll be capturing all the action in the studio. We will be editing it. And it will be posted onto our social media pages. Guys, ladies, let's get into some of the playlist music in order for us to get ready for all of the action. Stay tuned. This is Saturday Spin with Grandmaster Ready D.

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1: Look at the sky. 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
0: Same to you. Thank you so much, Magda, for tuning in. Guys, ladies, if you have just joined us, you know we party hard on a Saturday. We go into the zone. We are celebrating Youth Month and we're calling this edition Grandmaster Eddie's Youth Mix-Up because we're bringing the DJs, we're bringing dancers into the studio and we're here to celebrate movement, music, dance and all the good things that comes with that. Guys, ladies, keep your messages rolling in. What's happening, David? Good evening.
3: Hi, Ready D. Been waiting for you all day, my mate.
0: Good evening, sir.
3: Well,
0: thank
3: all
0: you.
3: I can say, it's David here from, David de Villiers from Welgemoed. Well done to the Springboks. I think they're ready for the season. And it was really a great game today. Sitting here having another braai, just wow. Checking in with you. Hope you have a good evening.
0: You too.
3: And hang loose, brother.
0: You too. Thank Cheers. You so much. David's officially our braai master up in here. Guys, ladies, let's bring in a few more bangers. And this evening's mix, I hope that you're ready to go on an old school trip with us this evening. Because, yo, I am stacking that mix full of the good stuff. Stay tuned. What is love?

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0: Master Eddie D. Good evening, Granville. Uchanet Summit Imenia. Baye Donkey. Thank you so much for tuning in to the show.
1: Kuyanan, Grandmaster. Okay, Kevin.
0: Sure, yes, sir. That's it.
1: We're back now for the hockey boys om work to win. And then more. And skrivers for ons of vrouwens. Lekker aan. Ons wacht voor die mixers, bro.
0: Coming, brothers, coming.
1: Lekker, bro.
0: That's it. Yes, the mixers are part, man, here. DJ Theo just stepped into the building. We are busy setting up for her. Good evening, Liesl. Thank you so much. That's Liesl Kluter. Thank you so much for checking out the content on our pages. And yes, Liesl, after this, I will rush home, do a quick change, and then make my way all the way back to Cabo in the V&A waterfront for the vinyl classic party. And it takes some energy and it takes some effort to prepare all the music and get everything up and running. But you know, this is what we do. This is what we do, and we're fully committed to that. Guys, ladies, thank you once again for tuning in. Let us know who you are, where are you parting from, where are you listening in from. If you are driving, please be safe on the roads. We're going to pay the bills, and when we come back, we're coming in with mix number one. Stay tuned.
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Party with us as we get busy. Mix number one coming in with yours truly behind the ones and twos. Mix number two will be DJ Thea live from the studio this evening. So stay tuned. I promise you it's going to be action-packed. So my vibe and my journey this evening is to take you back, way back into time with this mix right here. Turn it up and let's make it bang.

Don't worry, be happy. Don't worry, be happy. Don't worry.

0: This is the KFM Saturday Spin, ladies and gentlemen, and this is how we conclude the first mix. Second mix will be DJ Sophia taking care and handling business, taking care of things up in here. I see that the Dynamic Dance Company have just arrived. I'm going to go out there, welcome them, get them all ready and set in the studio, because it's going to be one massive party. This is Grandmaster ADD's Youth Mix Up as we celebrate youth, dance, movement, music. That's what it's all about, ladies and gentlemen. Thank you once again for tuning in. Tell us who you are, where you're from. I see that Robbie's in the building. Thank you so much for tuning in. Hans, all the way from Hermanus, is back in the building with us. Good evening, sir. Hope that you are having a really great evening. Guys, ladies, stay tuned. We're going to pay the bills, do what we got to do. And then we will set it off with our special guest in the studio.
1: 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I might reply when I'm back. If I come back.
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0: There you go, ladies and gentlemen. Gee whiz, I'm bouncing around in the studio at the moment. All these dancers have got me hyped up. I'm even out of breath. I just ran to the door quickly to welcome them. And they're jumping, shouting, going crazy. Because this is Grandmaster Reddy D's Youth Mix Up. And we are celebrating our young people. We're celebrating the youth. And I see that my chommy all the way from the place. He is in the gebouw. Nanse, meneer.
1: Zerambo said, Ali Patpan, Ziku Play Plus. DJ Sophia is aan die brand. Hy kan nie 'n beat of mix kry op 'n Saterdag aan. Met die lekker weder. Met DJ Sophia nie. Warm DJ Sophia, warm!
0: Niemand rumpa, ek gaan jou fyn broer, ek gaan jou fyn, ek gaan blaas toe kom, ek gaan ek al die vasgebakte brood kom haal. 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Is DJ Thea vandaan, man. Thea, ik weet Sophia en Thea, it rhymes. So we tend to be a little bit confused, but DJ Sophia will be in the mix next week. So this evening, we got Thea that's going to be holding it down behind the ones and twos. Guys, ladies, thank you so much for tuning in. And let's do this as we welcome our dancers into the studio. And we will tell you exactly when things will be setting off.

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2: Hat, cheetah print, dancing on the people, rolled up at the after joint, dancing on the people, people dancing on the people, I got people on the people, people dancing on the people, with the people on the people, smoking CO2, see me, see you dancing on the people, climb up on the booth, hanging from the people, on the people, my head is the roof, dancing on the ceiling, on the people, I 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

0: Call me back. Call me back when you get this, okay? I love you and I miss you so much. Okay, bye.
1: And this is how it is on Saturday Spin. Guys, ladies, this evening, it's all about magic. It's all about celebrating the youth. And the dance crew coming through this evening is none other than the phenomenal Dynamic Dance Company. They're in here in full force. So far, they've been vibing, jumping, getting us all hyped up with DJ Theo behind the ones and twos. And I'm like, yo, just watching them. It's so refreshing. But hey, they are inspiring me to go to the gym and do some cardio and all that hootikis. So that we can also be, you know, kind of be fit and we can also join in the action. So in the studio representing Dynamic Dance, we have Charlene and we also have Phoebe. Ladies, welcome to the show. Thank you so much for joining us.
2: Thank you for having us.
1: Awesome stuff. Charlene, Dynamic Dance, what's your role in the company or within the crew?
2: So Dynamic Dance is my company. So I'm the owner of Dynamic Dance and one of the dance teachers. I'm not necessarily the hip-hop dance teacher.
1: Okay.
2: That is my daughter. That's the hip-hop teacher. But yeah, so Dynamic Dance is my baby. It's my fourth child.
1: Wow, that's amazing. Phoebe being one of the dancers at the company, looking at the different styles, you know, on offer, and these days, it is very interesting to see where dancing is going, because in our era, the dancing was either one or two dimensional, but these days there's like a whole fusion of different styles. So what's the main focus points on being in Dynamic Dance Company as far as the different dance styles go? Or do you go across the board? Is it open?
3: I think the main focus is in being in Dynamic Dance is to obviously have fun while dancing. Like, we do different dance styles from contemporary to hip-hop to even jazz.
1: Wow. So, wow. That's amazing. That's amazing.
3: So I think the whole point of Dynamic Dance is to showcase the younger generation what we have and what we are capable of as future dancers for Western Cape or for internationally.
1: That's very cool. Charlene, speaking about the younger generation, last week I also posed this question to G-Squared as well. We noticed that there's an integration or somehow, you know, dance styles from way back in the day seems to be influencing what's taking place right now. So there seems to be this cross-pollination and also kind of like a hybrid dance form coming out. Is that intentional, or is it just something that's happening globally, or is it something uniquely what we do in Cape Town?
2: Cape Town has a way of being unique, but I don't think the integration or how dance is evolving is unique to Cape Town. I just think the style we bring to it is what is unique to us. But I mean, hip-hop has been coming on four generations for a long time now. It's just something that hasn't been as formal as the other dance styles.
1: Correct.
2: And I think because it came in and mixed with the formal dance styles, it had to kind of find a bit more of a path within that formalities.
1: Yeah.
2: But what it's now evolving to is that the formal people are realizing it's all right to be liquor. So that's where it's kind of the hybridness, I think, is where it's going, where people are just kind of embracing that dance can be anything that you want it to be. It's about moving to the rhythm of the music.
1: Yes.
2: And sometimes it's hip hop, sometimes it's contemporary, and sometimes it can also be, I know that Amma and Alaikis has come in there.
1: Yes.
2: But then, you know, you see the Bollywood styles and you see all those kinds of things also coming into the hip hop. So I think it's just a matter of embracing the music and moving to what the music is telling you to do.
1: I think that's really amazing, and I'm actually glad, you know, that it's reached this point, because, you know, coming from an era, because I used to dance back in the day, I used to break
2: and pop and lock and all these different types
1: of things. So the music was pretty much directed at a certain style of dance. But now that I'm seeing all the fusions and all these different types of things, I'm actually glad that this generation is kind of having a more free and open-minded sort of spirited way of approaching the music and the dance. Phoebe, for you, listening to the music that's out today, I mean, there's so much new music, and of course, there's music from back in the day.
3: Yeah.
1: What's your personal preference, or in terms of what you can pick up from yourself and also the rest of your team members? Is it like old school? Is it what's happening now? Is it a tempo dependent? Where are you with that?
3: I think that with this year, a lot of the new music released is obviously based on like old R&B and bringing back that old culture that a lot of us love. Because me personally, I am a big like Michael Jackson fan, and I love like R&B and all those types of artists. And I think the new music now is obviously, it can be a bit too much sometimes, but in like a good way and a bad way, but mainly in a good way, because I think it's bringing back lots of memories. Because I remember I played a song for my mommy in the car. She was like, wow, this reminds me of blah, blah, blah. And I was like, oh, it's probably similar then. But I think it's quite similar then.
1: Awesome. Before I let you ladies get into your formation, and before we start going wild up in the studio, just two more questions. Charlene, for you, working with all these young dancers, how important is dance for them? My question is kind of like twofold. And how does it impact them mentally and physically? And when I say mentally, more from like, I would say kind of like a mental well-being standpoint. Where does that fit in?
2: So dance just prepares you for life in so many ways, because you've got to change quickly, you've got to learn choreography. There's so much you need to do within a short space of time if you're doing a show. And that kind of helps you prepare just for normal everyday life. Like, you have to, once you finish the school, life still continues. No one stops while you're doing exams, prepare for this and so on and so forth. Life just keeps going. And I think dance helps you to navigate the things that come your way. You have to get it done in a certain space of time. But also dance helps you just clear your mind. And when you're just getting into the music, letting your body go to the music and burning off all that energy, that is a way of just letting go of the stress. And I often say to other dancers, during exams, I know you need to be focusing on studies and that is important, but you need to take time away just to just dance and just divert your energy into something positive. Let the stress go out, you know? So dance is great for life, just for life in every possible way.
1: Fantastic. Phoebe, if our listeners want to reach out to you on social media, do Dynamic Dance, how do they find you on social media?
3: They can check my Instagram account. It's not_Phoebe4you. Just my Instagram account. That's all. That's the only social media app I have.
1: So that's Phoebe's page. Charlene, if they want to reach the
2: Dynamic Dance, we are Dynamic Dance_co.
1: Okay.
2: And you can get us on Instagram, TikTok and Facebook.
1: Fantastic. And where are you based? Northern suburbs, southern suburbs?
2: Southern suburbs. We are in Plumstead, but we come from all over, but we're based in Plumstead at the moment.
1: Amazing. So we're neighbors. Righto. Ladies and gentlemen, the southern suburbs is in the building. Lekker. Plus you've got a DJ from the northern suburbs wrecking the deck. So it's the north and the south holding it down in the studio tonight. Ladies, thank you so much for pulling through.
3: Thank you guys for having us.
1: I'm going to need everybody, your whole crew, to shout out to all the listeners. And quickly on the count of three, just let the listeners know who is in the building. Who's in the building? Let me know. One, two, three. Who's in the building?
4: Dynamic Dance!
1: There you go, ladies and gentlemen. It is on. We're going to pay the bills when we come back. We're coming back with Dynamic Dance in full force. Stay tuned.
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enough energy to power every single household and business in South Africa. If you don't believe me, let me tell you who's in the building. Ladies, who's in the building? One more time, who's in the building? There we go, ladies and gentlemen, that's what's happening right now.

0: What a vibe in the studio. I want to say a massive, massive thanks to the Dynamic Dance Company for pulling through. Dynamic Dance, make some noise one more time, ladies and gentlemen. DJ Thea, the listeners want to hear your voice. They don't believe that you're live in the studio. Thea, can you just take a mic? Thea, can you come out? Yeah. Right, guys, you don't believe me. You don't believe me. Yes, DJ Thea. Thea, thank you so much for the mix. The listeners want to hear your voice. They don't believe that you're live. Yeah, any mic. All the mics are open. Thank you so much.
1: Thank you guys for having me.
0: Huh? How was the vibe?
1: No, it was actually like amazing. Like, it was like so different than what it usually is, because usually I don't play live here, but like it was so cool to like play live for the first time.
0: That's cool.
1: At KFM. And like for my first time, I had like this amazing dance.
0: And if you got a crew to back you, how amazing is that?
1: Oh, it's so amazing. Like, it feels, the vibe is so much different. It's like the music just hits different when there's like people actually enjoying it, you know.
0: So do you ladies and the gentlemen over there think we should do this on a regular basis? That's my question. Everybody's in agreement. Listeners, the youth have spoken. It's ultimately about them. It's celebrating them and creating these moments and listening to their stories and also understanding why they are doing this. And we are spoilt because we get to see upfront the talent. We kind of in, if you want to call it, we're in that whole energy pool. So you're feeling it, you know, you're feeding off it as well. And it's time for me to do what we got to do. We're going to play a couple of songs and I will be putting the video together. And guys, ladies, we'll tell you when it will be up on social media, probably by Sunday evening or Monday, depending if I'm going to wake up. I don't even know if I'm going to make it to the show tomorrow night because, yo, we took up so much energy. So, ek met my lekker wakker slaap. Ladies, gentlemen, Dynamic Dance Crew, thank you so much. One love. There you go, guys.
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1: down.
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0: Out here doing it like a fireball, ladies and gentlemen. 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It's going to be fun editing this video of all the action that happened in the studio this evening. This is us celebrating the youth. It was all about these young people this evening. Guys, ladies, as you've heard dynamic dance companies, teachers say that when it comes to their well-being, just their states of mind, dance is that outlet to let go of the stress and the energy. They express themselves. They are moving. There is exercise taking place. It's a rhythm. There's so many different things that unfolds when you are dancing. And this evening, we saw all of that come together. Every one of these young ladies and the gentlemen that joined them, they displayed nothing but confidence and energy. And that's what it's all about. That's what we do, guys. Yes, massive respect. Rumpa, what's the emen here? What's the
1: emen?
0: Dasei.
1: Alas, Anibaran, all squiddy mix, not to be plus.
0: Dasei, that's what we do. That's
1: DJ
0: what we do.
1: DJ Tia and DJ Sophia, alas, we as Anibaran. 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Whoa. 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
0: That's what we do.
2: Hey, Philip. Stop shooter bikes. DJ Ready D in the house.
0: In the house, Dasei.
2: Mr. and Mrs. Flynn.
0: Yes, sir.
2: Sharpshooter Pikes.
0: There you go.
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0: classic party is going to be tonight. For us, we won't be able to make it. Yeah, thank you, thank you, thank you. Much appreciated.
1: You're most welcome. Yes, ladies and gentlemen, when I'm done with the show, I got to scoot out of here. I got to get home quickly, drop my gear, quickly change, and then jet back to the V&A Waterfront for the vinyl classic party, and I'm super excited to get behind the ones and twos on that side.
2: DJ Ready D, Anthony van Wooster.
1: Nonsense, man.
2: Dit is weer amper soos 'n somersaand. So amper basis klaar gebraai. Ons nog net besig met die braaibroodjies. En ons geniet jou musiek. Bye bye. Dankie. Keep up, keep up.
1: We'll do so. Thank you so much for tuning in and enjoy the braai and all the lekker goeikies over there. Guys, ladies, it is time for the mix to kick in. I'm going to bring it in a little bit earlier. And sure, there's a lot that is going to be dropping in this mix right now. Time for yours truly to get in with mix number two.
3: 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You're going to stay on an hour longer, remember?
1: Sure, I wish. I think that we need to sign the official petition. Or we need to send in the official request to ask the station managers to extend the show an hour longer. I think we need to do that. I'm up for it. I'm game. I'm in all the way.
4: Hey, Ready D, it's me and Nikki. It's Sean, Nikki.
1: Hey, Sean.
4: We're on a job. We don't get out. We're having a good time. We're on our way to get something to eat now. Not much to say.
1: All good, sir.
4: Keep on popping it.
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This is Saturday Spin with Grandmaster Eddie D, bringing you vibes on top of vibes. You know what I'm going to do? I'm going to ride out the show with a mix. Usually I play a triple play from the music playlist, but I think I'm going to let the mix ride out because the people are partying. They're going wild on the WhatsApp line. Thank you so much. Thank you to the Dynamic Dance Company for bringing energy to the studio. Thank you so much to DJ Thea. Thank you, ladies and gentlemen, for tuning in. I make my way to Cabo to get behind the decks and take the people on a journey at the Vinyl Classic Party. This is what we do at KFM. I'll be back tomorrow evening, same time, same place, with another massive mix. Guys, ladies, enjoy the rest of this mix. I'm going to let it play all the way through to the end of the show. Peace, love, and blessings to each and every one of you. Grandmaster Eddie D have officially stepped out of the building. One love. Until tomorrow evening.

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2: I think my hair stopped growing. Is that even a thing? 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Maybe it's a metaphor. Is it even that deep? I think my hair stopped growing. Or is it me? Our car failed a couple times. He's probably sick of me. You said go easy on yourself, but what does that even mean? Sounds like good advice, but

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